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is something higher. I mean, isn't that where we are dealing with the reality of what's going to happen? Is something higher than man, one personal little vexation and pride self. This is something where no man can stop, because all nation are together and all nation are going to say yes, right. And some plenty will die, you know. But there is people who did it, who want it and no sense for them one, which is the truth, the right to live, you know. Which when you take the right to live is to have the right vibe. The right vibe come from Rasta.

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1: Yesterday's conversation was really good, and we're going to continue some of that today. We're talking about the size of the engagement ring. If you give it to the woman that you're in love with, and she said, nah, that ain't big enough. I don't really like that ring. What should you do? And everybody was chiming in. Give you a chance to talk about it right now. What you want to say, sis?
2: It doesn't matter what size ring it is. It doesn't matter if it has a diamond or not. It's love that matters. The ring has a circle. It means something. That means that it's closed up. You're one now.
3: The price of the ring is not that major. Did the slaves have diamond rings? Or did they hand each other a stick or a rock or something? People got married for so much less. When they had what they had, and then as they evolved, they went and got a bigger and better ring, a bigger and better house, a bigger and better car.
1: Right.
3: So we got to stop all this. You know, we got to have this, and he needs to give this to me, or he shouldn't be getting married, and she ain't ready. That's why you single today.
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1: All right, Sean, I was talking about this earlier. We were talking about the engagement rings that, you know, when me and my wife got married in 1999, we had a wedding where we went to the Justice of the Peace in Cowpens, South Carolina. And we had went to this department store that was going out of business. And they had some wedding bands on sale for $38. And I bought one and she bought one. And we've been wearing them ever since. So recently she lost the ring, right? And I asked her, do you want me to get another one? And she hasn't asked me for, you know, a replacement for the one she lost.
2: BJ.
1: Yeah.
2: You could replace her wedding ring with anything. Shomar's dinner. A gift card from Red Lobster. $50 gift card to Walmart. It wouldn't be hard to replace that wedding ring.
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1: And so what am I say? Anyway, Millie there, the fat kitty them there. Is it me? Yeah, man, I saw you going on. Yo, my ladies.

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1: All right, you got something on your mind today? 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That is 704-755-7976. If you don't get me, leave a message. I want to hear what you got to say about what we're talking about. 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
1: I want to talk about, for years, black men have been indoctrinated to lust after white women and all these stocking commercials
2: and bra commercials. Been indoctrinated? I'm like, I'm telling you what it is.
1: I'm telling you what the fascination is. Black women are running into the arms of white men. I saw a Food Line commercial, and there was all these black people at the dinner table.
2: Right.
1: And then the white man come on and say, what's for dinner? It's not politically correct to talk about what we're talking about in the open.
2: So what do you suggest black women do?
1: Get you a brother.
2: They want to be in relationships. There's no brothers. Just like you just stated, black men, you're saying that black men who have money, and we're repeating what Ice-T said, prefer white women, non-black women. So what are black women supposed to do?
1: I guess you got to find somebody to love you.
2: If it's a white man who loves her, she's not supposed to be loved by him.
1: Go ahead and marry
2: him. Why? Makes you upset.
1: Right. Go ahead and marry him because we done messed everything up. We done messed it up. So if you see, and this is, I have evolved out of that attitude.
2: Okay.
1: I've evolved out of it because if a sister is like 40 years old and a white guy treats her nice and he's in love with her, go ahead and marry him.
2: Right.
1: If a black man hadn't married you up to that point, then maybe, you got to explore other options.
2: Right. Black women put up with a lot of junk from black men.
1: Yeah.
2: In order to be with them. And if a non-black man come along and want to show her some love and affection and some respect, why shouldn't she fall in his arms?
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1: Paul Billings is the president of WUBS radio station. And this brother is in Muskegon, Michigan. And man, look, he's been doing some incredible things. I've been knowing him for a minute. He's traveling all over the world. I saw this YouTube video that I was fascinated by. Wanted to get him on to talk about his world travels. And he's getting ready to go on another expedition. Welcome to the show, Paul. How you doing, big brother?
2: Peace and blessings, brother. Peace and blessings. It's an honor to be with you.
1: Man, I'm so proud of you, man. What you're doing in media, and now you're expanding and documenting and storytelling. I was really impressed with the Brazil trip. And tell us a little bit about that and before we get into where you're going next.
2: Yeah, launched a YouTube channel, Unfiltered World with P8, to document some of the hidden African history. Or just plain African history that's in plain sight in different locations that I travel to. I've been finding myself traveling a lot.
1: Wow.
2: Lately. 13 countries so far this year.
1: This year, brother?
2: 13, yeah. I did 10 African countries from January the 15th to March the 15th.
1: Okay.
2: And it just started from there, you know. And so I launched a YouTube channel in January. I'm always talking to people, being in radio. I always talk to people when I travel, learning. And so this time I just, you know, let me get a professional camera and start documenting this thing and start putting pieces together. So that's how the channel came together. And man, just really learning a lot myself. And I'm grateful for, you know, all the followers we got. We started this channel in January, and right now we have 28,000 subscribers.
1: Whoa.
2: That's a lot for, you know, to be new.
1: Yes.
2: And channels monetized. And yeah, very, very happy about the direction of this channel, Unfiltered World with PA. Always had a passion about, you know, Black history, African history, African diaspora.
1: Man, it's a beautiful video, very professionally done. It looked like something you see on CNN.
2: It really does.
1: I was like, whoa, what's this brother doing?
2: And,
1: it's on that level of production, man, of quality. I thought it was. So very impressed with that, brother.
2: Thank you. No, we try. It's a collaboration between, you know, America and Ghana. I got a Ghana citizenship, and my producer's in Ghana. And so, you know, I do the shooting, and he do the editing, and you know, we work together to try to build a product we could be proud of. And thank you, man. Thank you. Really, really appreciate that.
1: Yeah, it's awesome. Now your next expedition, where you going?
2: Yeah, so next week I'm heading off to Cuba, man.
1: Wow.
2: Cuba. I'm excited. I rarely talk about where I'm going. Generally, I just travel, then people find out where I'm at.
1: Yeah.
2: But this Cuba trip is a special trip. Just talking to the Afro-Cubans about life there, how this, you know, embargo that America has, see how it's impacted the Afro-Cubans. Just want to document, you know, some of the things that's going on there that maybe we don't hear about. And I'm excited about it, to spend time there.
1: So you don't have any kind of reservations about, you know, America has some issues with Cuba right now. You don't ever, you know, have a problem with your visa or anything, do you?
2: No. The visa was approved very quickly. You know, you do an application online. It was approved very quickly. You know, my concern is that as an American, we have to be careful where we spend money at. And I have to save my documents for the federal government for like 5 years, I believe it is.
1: Wow.
2: So we can't stay at no major hotel because the major hotels are partly owned by the government.
1: Mm.
2: You know, so you can't spend money anywhere, but you're allowed to spend money with individuals. So I'm doing an Airbnb and being selective on where you go, on where you spend your money at. So that's one of the big things. America's a crackdown. They don't want you spending any money that's going to benefit the government.
1: Paul, traveling, they say that it expands the way you think. Like, how do you feel when you're in these countries and then you come back to America? What does that do for you?
2: Wow, it's a lot to process, man. It's a lot. You know, a lot of these countries that I've been to, of course, they're a lot poorer than America. But you see a similar story of colonization.
1: Yeah.
2: And I think that term really when you hear that term colonization, sometimes people sound like it's a good thing, but it's a bad thing.
1: Right.
2: It's a very, very bad thing that these people from Europe invade countries and take all the resources, you know?
1: Right.
2: And so that's what bothers. That's the same story. And at the end of the day, it's the people, it's the melanated people who are generally are at the lower end of the pecking order. So we're the one that it hurts the most.
1: Yes.
2: In all these different countries. And that's the part that is mind bothering. And it's the same story everywhere. How they use our labor, come in, use our labor and control the resources, then leave and still control the resources, man. And it just bothers me on that part of history.
1: Yes.
2: But coming back to America, I can say that, you know, that the African Americans in America probably do have it better than a lot of majority of other countries.
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1: Our guest today is Mr. Paul Allen Billings. He is a radio station owner, documentary host, and also a community leader. Has a new YouTube channel. He's traveling all over the world. It's called The Unfiltered World with PA. Make sure you go there and sign up, subscribe to the channel. He's getting ready to take another expedition, and we're going to talk about that coming up. But let me ask you this, brother. What have you brought back from your travels that you would like to start practicing here in America?
2: You know, humanity, man. Just humanity. That's what I see. Even in some of the poorest places, humanity exists. And you can learn from that. People in all these countries have welcomed me with open arms. And, you know, I was traveling back in January when the war started, when Trump started this war with Iran.
1: Yeah.
2: And a lot of these places, they're impacted by it, where the average income is already $600,000, $700,000 a year. And they're impacted by the gas prices.
1: Right.
2: And they're blaming America, which is rightfully so. But they hear my voice and they embrace me because they know that, hey, he's not the president, you know.
1: Right.
2: You know, it's not his fault.
1: Yeah.
2: So it's they don't necessarily like Trump, but they know how to separate that. And I love that part, man. So yeah, the humanity and being able to treat people good.
1: Nice. You know, one of my fears in my own personal life, Paul, is I want to go to Africa, man. And I know there's a lot of people, man, that we born here in the United States, and you may have thought about it, but to take that step to say, I'm going to the origin of my home where my people are from. You know, I'm a part of the Gullah Geechee tribe from Plantersville, South Carolina. My grandfather was a Geechee Gullah. Everybody needs to make their way at least one time to kiss the ground of the origin of Black people.
2: Yes, sir. Yeah, no doubt about it. It is a life-changing experience for me every time I go, and I've been a bunch of times.
1: How many times you been to Africa?
2: DJ, you see. All right, maybe 30 times.
1: Wow, that's crazy.
2: At least? Yeah, at least.
1: Wow.
2: Oh, yeah. Yeah. So, yeah, I spend a lot. I have a business in Tanzania.
1: Okay.
2: A safari company in Tanzania. Visit Tanzania for less.
1: Wow.
2: And I have a Ghana citizenship where I'm a chief in Ghana, and we're building a school. So,
1: hey, go ahead.
2: I spend a lot of time there. You know, it's home, man. And yeah, you're right, man. We owe it to ourselves to at least touch the soil one time and just experience the love. To know what it's like to experience love where people treat you nice, people not in the stores cussing out the kids and, you know, fighting in the clubs. You know, it's just it's a whole nother energy, man, that you can't explain when you get around your people.
1: Yeah.
2: And I've been to, 20 African countries, and it's all the same, man. It's all love.
1: Mm. What is the most modern place that you've been to, like, it reminds you of America, yeah, over in Africa?
2: Oh, South Africa by far.
1: Okay.
2: Yes, South Africa. I would say Mauritius, which is an island in Seychelles. These are small islands. They're remote islands on the Indian Ocean. They're good, but South Africa, you know, the internet there is, you know, 5G. They got fiber. The roads is better than America. Of course, it's a big country, so you go out to the rural area, you can experience, you know, things. You can tell that the resource is not there. But yeah, South Africa is the place. A lot of Americans are moving there because the cost of living is a lot cheaper.
1: Wow.
2: But there are some countries that I think that Blacks definitely should visit. If I could give up a list: Kenya, Ghana, Kenya, Senegal, Ethiopia, Egypt. These countries are countries where each one of those countries you're going to learn some unique history about.
1: Yeah.
2: And Ethiopia being the only country in Africa that wasn't colonized as Ethiopia. And wow. I think we can learn a lot from there. And then there are other stories. One of those, these West African countries was huge slave ports there.
1: So that does make me think of one thing about the Ethiopians. When they come over to America, they get busy, and so they don't have to go through all that mental gymnastics when they want to dominate a city and take it over business wise. So they haven't been colonized.
2: Yeah, they haven't been colonized, man. And they work together, and they're very proud of their culture. Every person you meet from Ethiopia, they're very proud, man, and proud of that history,
1: yeah,
2: which they should be.
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1: Our guest today is Paul Allen Billings. He's a radio station owner, documentary host, community leader. He's talking about his new YouTube channel, which is blowing up, y'all. Go to The Unfiltered World with PA. He's about to travel to Cuba coming up this week, next week actually. And the brother's going to be there for a couple of days doing some more documentary work to try to bring back the truth of what's happening over in Cuba. And we were just discussing about when Africans come over here to America and they really, really take off. And I want us to have a deeper discussion about this at a later time, but we're just talking about the Ethiopians. They come over here and get busy with business and they don't have to jump over the hurdles of the mentality that we have in America of coming out of slavery, post-traumatic slave syndrome. They've never been colonized, so that's a plus for them when they get into the business world in America.
2: You know, we're still fighting here, and so the Africans, when they come here, they look at America as an opportunity. Mm-hmm. They're not coming here to fight for civil rights. They're not coming here to fight for equality. They're coming here to get their bread.
1: Wow.
2: And I think that's why the data shows that they're doing better than a lot of us, because they're strictly here to get money. They're not here to fight for equality for their grandkids, and which is a difference,
1: yeah,
2: compared to us. You know, we see something, we're gonna say something about it. We're gonna fight back. As in them, they're here by grace, and they're here to make money.
1: So next week this time, you'll be in Cuba.
2: This day I will be touching the soil of Havana. I deal with, everywhere I go, I deal with black guides, black tour companies. I believe in circulating the black dollar. We have to do that. And I believe in, you know, giving our own people a chance. And so I'm dealing with a company down there that's going to, you know, take me around, and we're arranging different conversations with some people who have distinguished experience and education that can articulate the reality of what's happening in Cuba. I'm not there to try to get them to talk about the government, because I know that could put them in a situation. But I'm there to, because there's another side. These people protected Ashanti Shakur for decades.
1: Yes.
2: But all the technology American has, with drone cameras, spies, they got spies there.
1: Yeah.
2: American has an embassy there, operating embassy there.
1: Right.
2: All these years, they was with a, I don't know, I think they had $1 million or President Obama put on their head.
1: Yep.
2: What, you talking about $1 million and what that can do for the people of Cuba? That would change, that would change the whole zip code in Cuba.
1: Yeah.
2: He had $1 million, but they were never able to get her.
1: Yes. Wow.
2: That shows you how what loyalty means to them. And I want to learn about that.
1: Mm, nice, man.
2: You know? Yes, sir.
1: Yeah, bring that back with you, brother. Bring that back with you.
2: Hey. Yeah, so I'm there. I'm going to learn, and I probably won't sleep. You know, it's only a short trip in 5 days, but I'm going to be soaking up all the knowledge I can.
1: Wow. Paul Billings, thank you so much, brother, for what you're doing, showing people how to expand their territory, traveling all over the world. So how many places do you plan to go to in 2026? You've already been to 13.
2: 13, this will be 14th. I probably got a few more countries, and then I got some events come up. I got to sit down, and, you know, we take kids to Africa every year, so we plan to do that in the fall. And I got my festival down in Orlando, Florida. We're going to be making that announcement next week. So I got to sit down and work on those events. So probably by the end of the year, I'll probably be able to do 16 or 17 countries.
1: Nice.
2: But please, the listeners, please subscribe to the Unfiltered World with PA. 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You see this old man picture there. But it is a great journey, and I want your listeners and our people to be on this journey with me.
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1: 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You can always reach out at 704-755-7976. We're going to come right back right after this break. As we age, everything starts to sag, but what if you could tighten your skin, eliminate stubborn fat, and look refreshed without surgery or downtime? 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
1: You know, some people got mad at me about my take about the frivolity of how we celebrate Juneteenth. And I said there needs to be a reframing of how we celebrate Juneteenth. I got a chance to talk to Dr. George C. Frazier. Of course, he's a black economist, entrepreneur. He's always on the scene trying to tell black folks what we need to do to empower ourselves and our children. How should we be celebrating Juneteenth?
2: There needs to be a focus on and a reframing that is not only a celebration of our freedom, but it is a time to come together and to have workshops and to educate and to inspire us to understand that the greatest gift that we have to offer, that you have to offer, right? And the greatest gift that you can give is that of your own self-transformation. Mm. So this is it'd be about transformation.
1: Come on, teach.
2: Right?
1: Yes, sir.
2: Our children and your children and my children are not listening to you. They are watching you.
1: Right.
2: And they're going to do what you do, not what you say. Okay?
1: That's so true.
2: That's huge.
1: Yes, sir.
2: Because that's our future.
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1: All right, y'all know how to get in contact with me. I told you my new number is 704-755-7976. That is 704-755-7976. 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
1: Yesterday's conversation was really good, and we're going to continue some of that today. We're talking about the size of the engagement ring. If you give it to the woman that you're in love with, and she said, nah, that ain't big enough. I don't really like that ring. What should you do? And everybody was chiming in. Give you a chance to talk about it right now. What you want to say, sis?
2: It doesn't matter what size ring it is. It doesn't matter if it has a diamond or not. It's love that matters. The ring has a circle that means something. That means that it's closed up. You're one now.
3: The price of the ring is not that major. Did the slaves have diamond rings? Or did they hand each other a stick or a rock or something? People got married for so much less. When they had what they had, and then as they evolved, they went and got a bigger and better ring, a bigger and better house, a bigger and better car.
1: Right.
3: So we got to stop all this. You know, we got to have this, and he needs to give this to me, or he shouldn't be getting married, and she ain't ready. That's why you're single today.
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1: All right, Sean, I was talking about this earlier. We were talking about the engagement rings that, you know, when me and my wife got married in 1999, we had a wedding where we went to the Justice of the Peace in Cowpens, South Carolina. And we had went to this department store that was going out of business. And they had some wedding bands on sale for $38. And I bought one and she bought one. And we've been wearing them ever since. So recently she lost the ring, right? And I asked her, do you want me to get another one? And she hasn't asked me for, you know, a replacement for the one she lost.
2: BJ.
1: Yeah.
2: You could replace her wedding ring with anything. Shomar's dinner. A gift card from Red Lobster. $50 gift card to Walmart. It wouldn't be hard to replace that wedding ring.
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1: All right, you got something on your mind today? 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That is 704-755-7976. If you don't get me, leave a message. I want to hear what you got to say about what we're talking about. 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
1: I want to talk about, for years, black men have been indoctrinated to lust after white women and all these stocking commercials
2: and bra commercials.
1: Been
2: indoctrinated? I'm like, I'm telling you what it is.
1: I'm telling you what the fascination is. Black women are running into the arms of white men. I saw a Food Line commercial, and there was all these black people at the dinner table.
2: Right.
1: And then the white man come on and say, what's for dinner? It's not politically correct to talk about what we're talking about in the open.
2: What do you suggest black women do?
1: They want to be loved.
2: They want to be in relationships. There's no brothers. Just like you just stated. Black men, you're saying that black men who have money, and we're repeating what Ice-T said, prefer white women. Non-black women. So what are black women supposed to do?
1: I guess you got to find somebody to love you.
2: If it's a white man who loves her, she's not supposed to be loved by him.
1: Go ahead and marry him.
2: It makes you upset.
1: Right. Go ahead and marry him because we done messed everything up. We done messed it up. So if you see, and this is, I have evolved out of that attitude.
2: Okay.
1: I've evolved out of it because if a sister is like 40 years old and a white guy treats her nice and he's in love with her, go ahead and marry him.
2: Right.
1: If a black man hadn't married you up to that point, then maybe, you got to explore the options.
2: Right. Black women put up with a lot of junk from black men.
1: Yeah.
2: In order to be with them. And if a non-black man come along and want to show her some love and affection and some respect, why shouldn't she fall in his arms?
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1: Paul Billings is the president of WUBS radio station. And this brother is in Muskegon, Michigan. And man, look, he's been doing some incredible things. I've been knowing him for a minute. He's traveling all over the world. I saw this YouTube video that I was fascinated by. Wanted to get him on to talk about his world travels. And he's getting ready to go on another expedition. Welcome to the show, Paul. How you doing, big brother?
2: Peace and blessings, brother. Peace and blessings. It's an honor to be with you.
1: Man, I'm so proud of you, man. What you're doing in media, and now you're expanding and documenting and storytelling. I was really impressed with the Brazil trip. And tell us a little bit about that and before we get into where you're going next.
2: Yeah, launched a YouTube channel, Unfiltered World with P8, to document some of the hidden African history or just plain African history that's in plain sight in different locations that I travel to. I've been finding myself traveling a lot.
1: Wow.
2: Lately. 13 countries so far this year.
1: This and I year? This year, brother?
2: 13, yeah. I did 10 African countries from January the 15th to March the 15th.
1: Okay.
2: And it just started from there, you know. And so I launched the YouTube channel in January. I'm always talking to people, being in radio. I always talk to people when I travel, learning. And so this time I just, you know, let me get a professional camera and start documenting this thing and start putting pieces together. So that's how the channel came together. And man, just really learning a lot myself. And I'm grateful for, you know, all the followers we got. We started this channel in January, and right now we have 28,000 subscribers.
1: Whoa.
2: And that's a lot for, you know, to be new.
1: Yes.
2: And channels monetized. And yeah, very, very happy about the direction of this channel, Unfiltered World with PA. Always had a passion about, you know, Black history, African history, African diaspora.
1: Man, it's a beautiful video, very professionally done. It looked like something you see on CNN.
2: Oh, wow.
1: It really did. I was like, whoa, what's this brother doing?
2: And,
1: it's on that level of production, man, of quality, I thought it was. So very impressed with that, brother.
2: Thank you. No, we try. It's a collaboration between, you know, America and Ghana. I got a Ghana citizenship, and my producer's in Ghana. And so, you know, I do the shooting, and he do the editing, and, you know, we work together to try to build a product we could be proud of. And thank you, man. Thank you. Really, really appreciate that.
1: Yeah, it's awesome. Now your next expedition, where you going?
2: Yeah, so next week I'm heading off to Cuba, man.
1: Wow.
2: Cuba. I'm excited. I rarely talk about where I'm going. Generally, I just travel, then people find out where I'm at.
1: Yeah.
2: But this Cuba trip is a special trip. Just talking to the Afro-Cubans about life there, how this, you know, embargo that America has, see how it's impacted the Afro-Cubans. Just want to document, you know, some of the things that's going on there that maybe we don't hear about. And I'm excited about it. Spend time there.
1: So you don't have any kind of reservations about, you know, America has some issues with Cuba right now. You don't ever, you know, have a problem with your visa or anything, do you?
2: No. The visa was approved very quickly. You know, you do an application online. It was approved very quickly. You know, my concern is that we got to, as an American, we have to be careful where we spend money at. And I have to save my documents for the federal government for like 5 years, I believe it is.
1: Wow.
2: So we can't stay at no major hotel because the major hotels are partly owned by the government.
1: Mm.
2: You know, so you can't spend money anywhere, but you're allowed to spend money with individuals. So I'm doing an Airbnb and being selective on where you go, on where you spend your money at. So that's one of the big things. America's a crackdown. They don't want you spending any money that's going to benefit the government.
1: Paul, traveling, they say that it expands the way you think. Like, how do you feel when you're in these countries and then you come back to America? What does that do for you?
2: Wow, it's a lot to process, man. It's a lot. You know, a lot of these countries that I've been to, of course, they're a lot poorer than America. but it's, you see a similar story of colonization.
1: Yeah.
2: And I think that term really, when you hear that term colonization, sometimes people sound like it's a good thing, but it's a bad thing.
1: Right.
2: It's a very, very bad thing that these people from Europe invade countries and take all the resources, you know?
1: Right.
2: And so that's what bothered. That's the same story. And at the end of the day, it's the people, it's the melanated people who are generally are at the lower end of the pecking order. So we're the one that it hurts the most.
1: Yes.
2: In all these different countries. And that's the part that is mind bothering. And it's the same story everywhere.
1: Mm.
2: How they use our labor, come in, use our labor and control the resources, then leave and still control the resources, man. And it just bothers me on that part of history.
1: Yes.
2: But coming back to America, I can say that, you know, that the African Americans in America probably do have it better than a lot of majority of other countries.
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1: Our guest today is Mr. Paul Allen Billings. 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Has a new YouTube channel. 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Make sure you go there and sign up, subscribe to the channel. He's getting ready to take another expedition, and we're going to talk about that coming up. But let me ask you this, brother. What have you brought back from your travels that you would like to start practicing here in America?
2: You know, humanity, man. Just humanity. That's what I see. Even in some of the poorest places, humanity exists. And you can learn from that. People in all these countries have welcomed me with open arms. And, you know, I was traveling back in January when the war started, when Trump started this war with Iran.
1: Yeah.
2: And a lot of these places, they're impacted by it, where the average income is already $600,000, $700,000 a year. And they're impacted by the gas prices.
1: Right.
2: And they're blaming America, which is rightfully so. But they hear my voice and they embrace me because they know that, hey, he's not the president, you know.
1: Right.
2: You know, it's not his fault.
1: Yeah.
2: So it's they don't necessarily like Trump, but they know how to separate that. And I love that part, man. So yeah, the humanity and being able to treat people good.
1: Nice. You know, one of my fears in my own personal life, Paul, is I want to go to Africa, man. And I know there's a lot of people, man, that we born here in the United States, and you may have thought about it, but to take that step to say, I'm going to the origin of my home where my people are from. You know, I'm a part of the Gullah Geechee tribe from Plantersville, South Carolina. My grandfather was a Geechee Gullah. Everybody needs to make their way at least one time to kiss the ground of the origin of Black people.
2: Yes, sir. Yeah, no doubt about it. It is a life-changing experience for me every time I go, and I've been a bunch of times.
1: How many times have you been to Africa?
2: DJ, MC. All right, maybe 30 times.
1: Wow, that's crazy.
2: At least? Yeah, at least.
1: Wow.
2: Oh, yeah. Yeah. So, yeah, I have a business in Tanzania.
1: Okay.
2: A safari company in Tanzania. Visit Tanzania for less.
1: Wow.
2: And I have a Ghana citizenship where I'm a chief in Ghana, and we're building the school. So,
1: hey, go ahead.
2: I spend a lot of time there. You know, it's home, man. And yeah, you're right, man. We owe it to ourselves to at least touch the soil one time and just experience the love. To know what it's like to experience love where people treat you nice, people not in the stores cussing out the kids and, you know, fighting in the clubs. You know, it's just it's a whole nother energy, man, that you can't explain when you get around your people.
1: Yeah.
2: And I've been to, 20 African countries, and it's all the same, man. It's all love.
1: Mm. What is the most modern place that you've been to, like, it reminds you of America, yeah, over in Africa?
2: Oh, South Africa by far.
1: Okay.
2: Yes, South Africa. I would say Mauritius, which is an island, and Seychelles. These are small islands. They're remote islands on the Indian Ocean. They're good, but South Africa, you know, the internet there is, you know, 5G. They got fiber. The roads is better than America. Of course, it's a big country, so you go out to the rural area, you can experience, you know, things. You can tell that the resource is not there. But yeah, South Africa is the place. A lot of Americans are moving there because the cost of living is a lot cheaper.
1: Wow.
2: But there are some countries that I think that Blacks definitely should visit. If I could give up a list: Ghana, Kenya, Senegal, Ethiopia, Egypt. These countries are countries where you each one of those countries, you're going to learn some unique history about. Yeah. And Ethiopia being the only country in Africa that wasn't colonized is Ethiopia. And wow. I think we can learn a lot from there. And then there are other stories. Each one of those, these West African countries was huge slave ports there.
1: So that just made me think of one thing about the Ethiopians. When they come over to America, they get busy, and so they don't have to go through all that mental gymnastics when they want to dominate a city and take it over business wise. So they haven't been colonized.
2: Yeah, they haven't been colonized, man. And they work together, and they're very proud of their culture. Every person you meet from Ethiopia, they're very proud, man, and proud of that history,
1: yeah,
2: which they should be.
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1: All right, y'all. I'm looking forward to what you got to say about what we're talking about today. You can call me right now at 704-755-7976. That is 704-755-7976. 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Please talk to me. I want to hear what you got to say. 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
2: Our guest today is Paul Allen Billings. He's a radio station owner, documentary host, community leader. He's talking about his new YouTube channel, which is blowing up, y'all. Go to The Unfiltered World with PA. He's about to travel to Cuba coming up this week, next week actually. And the brother's going to be there for a couple of days doing some more documentary work to try to bring back the truth of what's happening over in Cuba. And we were just discussing about when Africans come over here to America and they really, really take off. And I want us to have a deeper discussion about this at a later time, but we're just talking about the Ethiopians. They come over here and get busy with business and they don't have to jump over the hurdles of the mentality that we have in America of coming out of slavery, post-traumatic slave syndrome. They've never been colonized, so that's a plus for them when they get into the business world in America.
3: You know, we're still fighting here, and so the Africans, when they come here, they look at America as an opportunity. They're not coming here to fight for civil rights. They're not coming here to fight for equality. They're coming here to get their bread.
2: Wow.
3: And I think that's why the data shows that they're doing better than a lot of us, because they're strictly here to get money. They're not here to fight for equality for their grandkids, and which is a difference compared to us. You know, we see something, we're gonna say something about it. We're gonna fight back. As in them, they're here by grace, and they're here to make money.
2: So next week this time, you'll be in Cuba.
3: This day, I will be touching the soil of Havana. I deal with, everywhere I go, I deal with black guides, black tour companies. I believe in circulating the black dollar. We have to do that. And I believe in, you know, giving our own people a chance. And so I'm dealing with a company down there that's going to, you know, take me around, and we're arranging different conversations with some people who have distinguished experience and education that can articulate the reality of what's happening in Cuba. I'm not there to try to get them to talk about the government, because I know that could put them in a situation. But I'm there to, because there's another side. These people protected Ashanti Shakur for decades.
2: Yes.
3: But all the technology American has, with drone cameras, spies, they got spies there.
2: Yeah.
3: American has an embassy there, operating embassy there.
2: Right.
3: All these years, they was with a, I don't know, I think they had $1 million that President Obama put on their head.
2: Yep.
3: What, you talking about $1 million and what that can do for the people of Cuba? That would change, that would change the whole zip code in Cuba.
2: Yeah.
3: He had $1 million, but they were never able to get her.
2: Yes. Wow.
3: That shows you how what loyalty means to them. And I want to learn about that.
2: Nice, man.
3: You know? Yes, sir.
2: Yeah, bring that back with you, brother. Bring that back with you.
3: So I'm there. I'm going to learn, and I probably won't sleep. You know, it's only a short trip in 5 days, but I'm going to be soaking up all the knowledge I can.
2: Wow. Paul Billings, thank you so much, brother, for what you're doing, showing people how to expand their territory, traveling all over the world. So how many places do you plan to go to in 2026? You've already been to 13.
3: 13, this would be 14th. I probably got a few more countries, and then I got some events come up. I got to sit down, and, you know, we take kids to Africa every year, so we plan to do that in the fall. And I got my festival down in Orlando, Florida. We're going to be making that announcement next week. So I got to sit down and work on those events. So probably by the end of the year, I'll probably be able to do 16 or 17 countries.
2: Nice.
3: But please, the listeners, please subscribe to the Unfiltered World with PA. 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You see this old man picture there. But it is a great journey, and I want your listeners and our people to be on this journey with me.
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1: 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We're going to come right back right after this break. As we age, everything starts to sag, but what if you could tighten your skin, eliminate stubborn fat, and look refreshed without surgery or downtime? Introducing EndoLift, a specialized laser treatment that smooths and rejuvenates your skin while permanently removing fat from areas like the chin, neck, arms, stomach, thighs, and even above the knees. 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
1: You know, some people got mad at me about my take about the frivolity of how we celebrate Juneteenth. And I said there needs to be a reframing of how we celebrate Juneteenth. I got a chance to talk to Dr. George C. Frazier. Of course, he's a black economist, entrepreneur. He's always on the scene trying to tell black folks what we need to do to empower ourselves and our children. How should we be celebrating Juneteenth?
2: That needs to be a focus on and a reframing that is not only a celebration of our freedom, but it is a time to come together and to have workshops and to educate and to inspire us to understand that the greatest gift that we have to offer, that you have to offer, right? And the greatest gift that you can give is that of your own self-transformation. Mm. So this is, it'd be about transformation.
1: Come on, teach.
2: Right?
1: Yes, sir.
2: Our children and your children and my children are not listening to you. They are watching you.
1: Right.
2: And they're going to do what you do, not what you say. Okay?
1: That's so true.
2: That's huge.
1: Yes, sir.
2: Because that's our future.
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1: All right, y'all know how to get in contact with me. I told you my new number is 704-755-7976. That is 704-755-7976. You want to make a comment or tell me something we need to be talking about on tomorrow's show. 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
2: Yesterday's conversation was really good, and we're going to continue some of that today. We're talking about the size of the engagement ring. If you give it to the woman that you're in love with, and she said, nah, that ain't big enough. I don't really like that ring. What should you do? And everybody was chiming in. Give you a chance to talk about it right now. What you want to say, sis?
3: It doesn't matter what size ring it is. It doesn't matter if it has a diamond or not. It's love that matters. The ring has a circle. It means something. That means that it's closed up. You're one now.
4: The price of the ring is not that major. Did the slaves have diamond rings? Or did they hand each other a stick or a rock or something? People got married for so much less. When they had what they had, and then as they evolved, they went and got a bigger and better ring, a bigger and better house, a bigger and better car.
2: Right.
4: So we got to stop all this. You know, we got to have this, and he needs to give this to me, or he shouldn't be getting married, because he ain't ready. That's why you single today.
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2: All right, Sean, I was talking about this earlier. We were talking about the engagement rings that, you know, when me and my wife got married in 1999, we had a wedding where we went to the Justice of the Peace in Cowpen, South Carolina. And we had went to this department store that was going out of business. And they had some wedding bands on sale for $38. And I bought one and she bought one. And we've been wearing them ever since. So recently she lost the ring, right? And I asked her, do you want me to get another one? And she hasn't asked me for, you know, a replacement for the one she lost.
3: BJ.
2: Yeah.
3: You could replace her wedding ring with anything. Shomar's dinner. A gift card from Red Lobster. $50 gift card to Walmart. You could it wouldn't be hard to replace that wedding ring.
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0: right, you got something on your mind today, you want to get it off your chest, call me, 704-755-7976. That is 704-755-7976. 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
1: I have learned to use AI. Man, AI is a game changer. 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
2: All right, y'all, this conversation is about meeting you exactly where you are, exactly where I am. Most of us are scraping by, barely paying our bills on time. No room to breathe, no extra money at the end of the month. We got to make a pivot point. And guess what? What you already have is enough to make a difference. All you need to do is be willing to learn a new system, because the system we use in our personal lives ain't working. Robert Bricky is a financial advisor. That's who you just heard from. He's going to talk about doing just that. Don't go nowhere.
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1: All right, y'all, what do you do when you're $100 away from being broke every month? This discussion we're about to have with my man Robert Bricky, we're going to talk about the challenges of survival and how we get trapped in these financial struggling cycles. We're going to talk about a couple of things of how you can improve your condition financially. I want y'all to listen up. Is my brother Robert Bricky. He's a financial advisor, a former ACC basketball all-star from Duke University, now in the financial advisory game. Talk to us, brother Robert.
2: What can we do today to begin to see a way to develop a system? So, and I know you're worried about paying rent. I get it. Everybody is.
1: Yeah.
2: But that is the problem. The problem is we worried about paying rent instead of worrying about building a system. I know. Okay. Trust me. I know the.
1: Okay.
2: The
1: now
2: you got to have a place to live.
1: Okay. You helping us now? Cause see, that's a mindset change, right?
2: Right.
1: We know we got to pay the rent, but if we don't change our mindset, we're gonna keep duplicating the same lifestyle that's going nowhere. And I like what you just said. That was a pivot point in our conversation, because I'm talking to a brother. This is who I'm imagining. I'm imagining this brother. He got a 580 credit score.
2: Right.
1: You know, he's working a job that barely has $100 left over after they pay the rent, groceries, and all this kind of stuff. How do I? What is this system thing that I need to be concentrating on to make sure that 2026 turns out to be a more productive year financially for me and my family?
2: Fantastic question. So I think you got to evaluate your current system. And here's the problem. Most people don't think they have a system, but they do. It just ain't working for you right now. But you just never stop to examine it.
1: Yeah.
2: Okay. And you think, I make $100 a month. I got $95 in bills. There's not much left over.
1: Right.
2: I understand that. Okay. So how do we make some changes to that? Well, listen, maybe I need to develop a new skill. So literally, I started a business. I have a meeting tomorrow. I didn't mean to start this business. I get up early in the morning. I like to tinker. I like AI.
1: Yeah.
2: So I've been taking classes to understand AI, prompting, automation, all these kinds of things. So, and one of the classes I'm taking, I had to have a project. So I called a buddy of mine. I said, hey, he's a pastor.
1: Yeah.
2: I said, hey, what is it at your church that is kind of redundant that you hate doing? I want to automate that task as my project for my class.
1: Nice.
2: He said, let me think about this. And then later on in the conversation, he said, you know what? Could you do that for the law firm where I work? Absolutely. I said, what's your number one, what's the task that is requires the most work? He said, client intake. So I went and created a client intake form.
1: Yeah.
2: That they can email or text the people. They can fill that out right on their phone. When they can sign it. When they hit submit, it goes back to their law firm. It is stored in their secure file. It goes to whatever person needs to put hands on it first.
1: Yeah,
2: they can see it. It's then directed to whatever attorney that needs to handle that case. It will make a calendar event on the attorney's calendar and send them the information that was supplied in the file. We have automated their process, saving time and money. Now, did I start out to intend to create a business? No. But because he said, could you do that for all our processes? I said, absolutely. And that is all billable. The first one is free. The next one's billable.
1: Right.
2: Because I still need to get my project done. So anyway, take a look at your situation. What can I change? Most people are doing stuff they don't even like doing.
1: Yeah.
2: You've been in radio a long time. You love radio. You're passionate about radio.
1: Yeah.
2: You also been in the community. You're passionate about that. Do what you're passionate about.
1: I want y'all to feel free to reach out to Robert Bricky for some financial advice. RB the Money Coach on Instagram. That's RB the Money Coach on Instagram. Or you can call him at 919-295-0646.
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1: All right, you got something on your mind today? 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If you don't get me, leave a message. 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
2: As a financial advisor, if you and I sat down, this is how the process would go. We talk about who you are, your goals, what you want to do. I may gather some documents from you, retirement money, bank accounts, credit card debt, put it all together.
1: Yeah.
2: I go away. I build a plan. I call you, BJ, got your plan together. Let's sit down and talk about it again.
1: Right.
2: We get together.
1: Right.
2: We go over that plan. You like some things, you don't like some things. I go back. I revise the plan. We get together. That's three meetings. And that might take a month to do all those three. AI can do that in seconds. And put it together and have it in front of you in no time. So I ain't just talking about other people. I'm talking about my job too. So learn how to use, if you are in a position you don't like right now and you like anything to do with technology, jump into AI. You will learn a lot about what's coming, as well as you'll start preparing yourself with a skill set that can navigate the coming changes in the landscape.
1: If people want to talk to you about changing their careers and getting into a new system, a new mindset, do you mind people like reaching out to you and having a conversation?
2: Oh, not at all. Not at all. RB the Money Coach. RB the Money Coach that's my IG handle. Or you can call me 919-295-0646. 919-295-0646 or RB the Money Coach at IG. Send me a message, call me, text me. Listen, I'm here to be a resource because this is the way I see it. And I told you this before, BJ, Hosea 4:6, my people perish for a lack of knowledge. And because you have rejected knowledge, I will reject you and I will forget about your children.
1: Mm.
2: So if you don't want your situation to look like that, you need to accept knowledge. And then that's, you know, and that could start today. You ignored it up until this point, but you can start that today.
1: Beautiful, beautiful. Reach out to Robert Bricky, financial advisor. He's the pivot man. We're going to call you the pivot man. Matter of fact, that's good because you play basketball.
2: That's right. You didn't even know that you were making a pun there, did you?
1: 919-295-0646. 919-295-0646. Reach out to him and let's make one of our most powerful years yet.
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1: Paul Billings is the president of WUBS radio station. And this brother is in Muskegon, Michigan. And man, look, he's been doing some incredible things. I've been knowing him for a minute. He's traveling all over the world. I saw this YouTube video that I was fascinated by. Wanted to get him on to talk about his world travels. And he's getting ready to go on another expedition. Welcome to the show, Paul. How you doing, big brother?
2: Peace and blessings, brother. Peace and blessings. It's an honor to be with you.
1: Man, I'm so proud of you, man. What you're doing in media, and now you're expanding and documenting and storytelling. I was really impressed with the Brazil trip. And tell us a little bit about that and before we get into where you're going next.
2: Yeah, launched a YouTube channel, Unfiltered World with PA, to document some of the hidden African history or just plain African history that's in plain sight in different locations that I travel to. I've been finding myself traveling a lot lately. 13 countries so far this year.
1: This year? This year, brother?
2: 13, yeah. I did 10 African countries from January the 15th to March the 15th.
1: Okay.
2: And it just started from there, you know. And so I launched the YouTube channel in January. I'm always talking to people, being in radio. I always talk to people when I travel, learning. And so this time I just, you know, let me get a professional camera and start documenting this thing and start putting pieces together. So that's how the channel came together. And man, just really learning a lot myself. And I'm grateful for, you know, all the followers we got. We started this channel in January, and right now we have 28,000 subscribers.
1: Whoa.
2: And that's a lot for, you know, to be new.
1: Yes.
2: And the channel is monetized. And yeah, very, very happy about the direction of this channel, Unfiltered World with PA. Always had a passion about, you know, Black history, African history, African diaspora.
1: Man, it's a beautiful video, very professionally done. It looked like something you see on CNN.
2: Wow.
1: I was like, whoa, what's this brother doing?
2: And,
1: it's on that level of production, man, of quality, I thought it was. So very impressed with that, brother.
2: Thank you. No, we try. It's a collaboration between, you know, America and Ghana. I got a Ghana citizenship, and my producer's in Ghana. And so, you know, I do the shooting, and he do the editing, and, you know, we work together to try to build a product we could be proud of. And thank you, man. Thank you. Really, really appreciate that.
1: Yeah, it's awesome. Now your next expedition, where you going?
2: Yeah, so next week I'm heading off to Cuba, man.
1: Wow.
2: Cuba. I'm excited. I rarely talk about where I'm going. Generally, I just traveled and people find out where I'm at.
1: Yeah.
2: But this Cuba trip is a special trip. Just talking to the Afro-Cubans about life there, how this, you know, embargo that America has, see how it's impacted the Afro-Cubans. Just want to document, you know, some of the things that is going on there that maybe we don't hear about. And I'm excited about it, to spend time there.
1: So you don't have any kind of reservations about, you know, America has some issues with Cuba right now. You don't ever have a problem with your visa or anything, do you?
2: No. The visa was approved very quickly. You know, you do an application online. It was approved very quickly. You know, my concern is that we got to, as an American, we have to be careful where we spend money at. And I have to save my documents for the federal government for like 5 years, I believe it is.
1: Wow.
2: So we can't stay at no major hotel because the major hotels are partly owned by the government.
1: Mm.
2: You know, so you can't spend money anywhere, but you're allowed to spend money with individuals. So I'm doing an Airbnb and being selective on where you go, on where you spend your money at. So that's one of the big things. America's a crackdown. They don't want you spending any money that's going to benefit the government.
1: Paul, traveling, they say that it expands the way you think. Like, how do you feel when you're in these countries and then you come back to America? What does that do for you?
2: Wow, it's a lot to process, man. It's a lot. You know, a lot of these countries that I've been to, of course, they're a lot poorer than America. But you see a similar story of colonization.
1: Yeah.
2: And I think that term really when you hear that term colonization, sometimes people sound like it's a good thing, but it's a bad thing.
1: Right.
2: It's a very, very bad thing that these people from your invade countries and take all the resources, you know?
1: Right.
2: And so that's what bothers. That's the same story. And at the end of the day, it's the people, it's the melanated people who are generally are at the lower end of the pecking order. So we're the one that it hurts the most.
1: Yes.
2: In all these different countries. And that's the part that is mind bothering. And it's the same story everywhere. How they use our labor, come in, use our labor and control the resources, then leave and still control the resources, man. And it just bothers me on that part of history.
1: Yes.
2: But coming back to America, I can say that, you know, that the African Americans in America probably do have it better than a lot of majority of other countries.
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1: Our guest today is Mr. Paul Allen Billings. He is a radio station owner, documentary host, and also a community leader. Has a new YouTube channel. He's traveling all over the world. It's called The Unfiltered World with PA. Make sure you go there and sign up, subscribe to the channel. He's getting ready to take another expedition, and we're going to talk about that coming up. But let me ask you this, brother. What have you brought back from your travels that you would like to start practicing here in America?
2: You know, humanity, man. Just humanity. That's what I see. Even in some of the poorest places, humanity exists. And you can learn from that. People in all these countries have welcomed me with open arms. And, you know, I was traveling back in January when the war started, when Trump started this war with Iran.
1: Yeah.
2: And a lot of these places, they're impacted by it, where the average income is already $600,000, $700,000 a year. And they're impacted by the gas prices.
1: Right.
2: And they're blaming America, which is rightfully so. But they hear my voice and they embrace me because they know that, hey, he's not the president, you know.
1: Right.
2: You know, it's not his fault.
1: Yeah.
2: So it's they don't necessarily like Trump, but they know how to separate that. And I love that part, man. So yeah, the humanity and being able to treat people good.
1: Nice. You know, one of my fears in my own personal life, Paul, is I want to go to Africa, man. And I know there's a lot of people, man, that we born here in the United States, and you may have thought about it, but to take that step to say, I'm going to the origin of my home where my people are from. You know, I'm a part of the Gullah Geechee tribe from Plantersville, South Carolina. My grandfather was a Geechee Gullah. Everybody needs to make their way at least one time to kiss the ground of the origin of Black people.
2: Yes, sir. Yeah, no doubt about it. It is a life-changing experience for me every time I go, and I've been a bunch of times.
1: How many times have you been to Africa?
2: DJ, you see. All right, maybe 30 times.
1: Wow, that's crazy.
2: At least? Yeah, at least.
1: Wow.
2: Oh, yeah. Yeah. So, yeah, I spend a lot. I have a business in Tanzania.
1: Okay.
2: A safari company in Tanzania. Visit Tanzania for less.
1: Wow.
2: And I have a Ghana citizenship where I'm a chief in Ghana, and we're building the school. So,
1: hey, go ahead.
2: I spend a lot of time there. You know, it's home, man. And yeah, you're right, man. We owe it to ourselves to at least touch the soil one time and just experience the love. To know what it's like to experience love where people treat you nice. People not in the stores cussing out the kids and, you know, fighting in the clubs. You know, it's just it's a whole nother energy, man, that you can't explain when you get around your people.
1: Yeah.
2: And I've been to, 20 African countries. And it's all the same, man. It's all love.
1: What is the most modern place that you've been to, like, it reminds you of America, yeah, over in Africa?
2: Oh, South Africa by far.
1: Okay.
2: Yes, South Africa. I would say Mauritius, which is an island, and Seychelles. These are small islands. They're remote islands on the Indian Ocean. They're good, but South Africa, you know, the internet there is, you know, 5G. They got fiber. The roads is better than America. Of course, it's a big country, so you go out to the rural area, you can experience, you know, things. You can tell that the resource is not there. But yeah, South Africa is the place. A lot of Americans are moving there because the cost of living is a lot cheaper.
1: Wow.
2: But there are some countries that I think that Blacks definitely should visit. If I could give up a list: Ghana, Kenya, Senegal, Ethiopia, Egypt. These countries are countries where you each one of those countries, you're going to learn some unique history about. Yeah. And Ethiopia being the only country in Africa that wasn't colonized is Ethiopia. And wow. I think we can learn a lot from there. And then there are other stories. One of those, these West African countries was huge slave ports there.
1: So that doesn't make me think of one thing about the Ethiopians. When they come over to America, they get busy, and so they don't have to go through all that mental gymnastics when they want to dominate a city and take it over business wise. So they haven't been colonized.
2: Yeah, they haven't been colonized, man. And they work together, and they're very proud of their culture. Every person you meet from Ethiopia, they're very proud, man, and proud of that history,
1: yeah,
2: which they should be.
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1: Our guest today is Paul Allen Billings. He's a radio station owner, documentary host, community leader. He's talking about his new YouTube channel, which is blowing up, y'all. Go to The Unfiltered World with PA. He's about to travel to Cuba coming up this week, next week actually. And the brother's going to be there for a couple of days doing some more documentary work to try to bring back the truth of what's happening over in Cuba. And we were just discussing about when Africans come over here to America and they really, really take off. And I want us to have a deeper discussion about this at a later time, but we're just talking about the Ethiopians. They come over here and get busy with business and they don't have to jump over the hurdles of the mentality that we have in America of coming out of slavery, post-traumatic slave syndrome. They've never been colonized, so that's a plus for them when they get into the business world in America.
2: You know, we're still fighting here, and so the Africans, when they come here, they look at America as an opportunity. They're not coming here to fight for civil rights. They're not coming here to fight for equality. They're coming here to get their bread.
1: Wow.
2: And I think that's why the data shows that they're doing better than a lot of us, because they're strictly here to get money. They're not here to fight for equality for their grandkids, and which is a difference compared to us. You know, when we see something, we're gonna say something about it. We're gonna fight back. As in them, they're here by grace, and they're here to make money.
1: So next week, this time, you'll be in Cuba.
2: This day, I will be touching the soil of Havana. I deal with, everywhere I go, I deal with black guides, black tour companies. I believe in circulating the black dollar. We have to do that. And I believe in, you know, giving our own people a chance. And so dealing with a company down there that's going to, you know, take me around, and we're arranging different conversations with some people who have distinguished experience and education that can articulate the reality of what's happening in Cuba. I'm not there to try to get them to talk about the government, because I know that could put them in a situation. But I'm there to, because there's another side. These people protected Ashanti Shakur for decades.
1: Yes.
2: With all the technology American has, with drone cameras, spies, they got spies there.
1: Yeah.
2: American has an embassy there, operating embassy there.
1: Right.
2: All these years, they was with I think they had $1 million that President Obama put on their head.
1: Yep.
2: What you talking about, $1 million and what that can do for the people of Cuba? That would change, whole zip code in Cuba.
1: Yeah.
2: He had $1 million, but they were never able to get her.
1: Yes. Wow.
2: That shows you how what loyalty means to them. And I want to learn about that.
1: Nice, man.
2: You know? Yes, sir.
1: Yeah, bring that back with you, brother. Bring that back with you.

0: fall, and I got my festival down in Orlando, Florida. We're going to be making that announcement next week. So I got to sit down and work on those events. So probably by the end of the year, I'll probably be on this 16 or 17 countries.
1: Nice.
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0: Hey, what's up, Jacksonville? This is BJ Murphy from the BJ Murphy Morning Show. Make sure you join me and my partner, Sean. We're going to be here with you every weekday morning on Caribbean Power Radio. We're going to make you laugh. We're going to have some fun. And, you know, we're going to have some engaging topics and conversation that we want you to join in. So wake up with us, Jacksonville, right here on the heartbeat of the Caribbean. 1530 AM, 96.5.
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0: 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Yeah. Et exactly. 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
0: 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So, thank you Javier.
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0: 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So, I'll see you tomorrow, guys. 12:30. Thank you.

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